0: RFM, mais perto de si.
1: I think my hair stopped growing. Is that even a thing? Haven't lost any of it, but something ain't the same. Maybe it's a metaphor. Is it even that deep? I think my hair stopped growing. Or is it me? I called Phil a couple times. He's probably sick of me. He said go easy on yourself, but what does that even mean? Sounds like good advice, but

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By being overheard with the wrong choice of word, I've been undone.

Iemanjá felt alone, and the gods gave her a son, who was born from her navel. And that son was called River, and River crossed Africa and went to the sea. He crossed the sea, and on the other side, opened his arms and formed other branches. And each branch was a new son, and each son had a new name. Missouri, Mississippi, Amazon, Rio de la Plata. From the first tree born in Africa, a cashew tree, Iemanjá made a big canoe and put in it the voices of the Kwanza, Congo, Niger, Zambezi, Limpopo. And she said, "This is your heart, my son, and now you are the African man." And River went away singing, and the voice was the faith, and the rhythm was the beating of the oars on the water. And the spirit was a big maraca saying, "Don't forget your background. Don't forget your black ground. Don't forget your black ground."